0: Fabulous Phil's in no hurry today. At 3BA's Ballarat today, 3 to midday already. I'm out of here to devour another pack of strepsils. Thanks for your company. Thanks for putting up with this voice. We'll be back at it tomorrow on your radio from 10. Until then, be kind to each other.
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Ballarat Zone, 3BA 102.3. Valet, Dolly Parton, gone at the age of 80. Yes, there are a lot of people. There's plenty of people making comment on our Facebook post this morning about the passing of the legendary Dolly Parton, how they thought she was just going to live forever. And it seemed like it, didn't it? It really, really did. Announcement came just an hour or so ago from a family member. Dolly wanted it announced to the world via a video message, and that's exactly what they did, and we'll get to that video message a little later on this morning. It's 6:14 with Name That Song on the way, the celebration book.